Fine. With a maximum temperature of 90 degrees Fahrenheit. The sky is blue and the palm trees are really cool. Captain Wilcox and his crew hope you have had a pleasant flight and that you will find coconut degrees again.

black cigarette. Start this day like all the rest. First thing every morning that I do is start missing you.

When I first saw you, I saw love. And the first time you touched me.